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0: We are very friendly people. We welcome everybody. You go to the local market, everybody will welcome you with a smile.
1: There's a feeling that I have that everywhere is so relaxed. That combined with the accessibility of the wildlife, you put the whole thing together. It's so easy.
2: Uganda lies at the extreme end of East Africa's grassland that joins with the West and the Central Africa's forest range. And therefore, we have a mosaic of habitat that accommodates all these different species.
3: We have Africa's big five. We have the lions, we have the elephants, we have the leopards, we have the African rhino and the buffaloes.
4: However, Uganda has additional two. That's the gorilla and the chimpanzee.
5: Uganda has 10 national parks with 12 wildlife reserves and 13 wildlife sanctuaries. Queen Elizabeth is one of the most visited, a home to 95 species of mammals, but also 612 species of birds do exist in this ecosystem.
1: The diversity and the range of wildlife is something really special.

0: The channel is a breeding area. We have preserved it purposely to allow fish have a chance of breeding. It is also a major drinking source. That's why we see elephants. An adult elephant is able to take more than 200 liters of water. I like my job. I like animal behavior. It's interacting with people. It keeps you a smile on your face.
1: Yeah, I love ginger so much. I give its source of the Nile. Then also the activities there, such as whitewater rafting.
2: My favorite place to be in is Matchon Falls. You go through and you get mesmerized.
3: Makishon Falls National Park is the largest park here in Uganda, and it's divided by the River Nile. There flows about 6,696 kilometers from the part of Africa up to the Mediterranean Sea.
4: This is the Kanyantale chimpanzee community, made up of 100 to 120 members living together.
5: For chimps to be fully habituated, we need a period of roughly about 5 to 10 years, where they would be fully habituated, where you can come at a close contact with them.
4: When you track the chimpanzees, you get to understand them more, and you really know how they relate to one another, and you can even get to know that these chimpanzees are so close to humans.
3: We've been to Queen Elizabeth and the flatlands with beautiful animals, beautiful landscape. But most importantly, are the people.
2: When you go to Karamoja, you look at their cultural dances. That's just one of the things I can tell you that you need to explore.
3: Beautiful culture, beautiful folklore.

0: ingredients.
1: Eat our local food, eat our Rolex, you know. Yeah, that's when you feel Uganda.
2: What is a Rolex?
1: Oh, Rolex is our identity, I should say, Ugandan food identity. It's a quick food, like a fast food. You can just grab and eat on your way as you are driving. Mixture of chapati and eggs with tomatoes, onions, you know, say it's very nice food. Yeah, you need to taste.
3: Uganda houses 54% of the remaining endangered mountain gorillas.
4: When we are living here and we are expecting to have a short hike and we end up having a long hike, I request that at the end of the day, you don't blame me. Because I do not make arrangements with these animals. Instead, when we are hiking, we follow their movements until when we find them.
5: Head of the family being Mark. We have Ndunguse, we have Rukundo, we have Shuti.
3: They're moving families. They rarely abandon each other. Then also they are ready to protect their families.
6: To have a silverback walk in front of you at probably no more than 2 meters away. Now that is something absolutely special. So I can still get goose pimples thinking about that one.
7: It's an adventure of a lifetime. It's a highlight reel of all that is in Africa, that is rare, that is beautiful.
6: I'm just looking forward to the next time.

0: 中的亲身经历讲给更多人听。
1: Well, there's mixed feelings. First of all, there's a feeling of being so happy to be in Wuhan, such a beautiful city and province. We managed to look around the East Lake yesterday and the Yellow Crane Tower, both beautiful sights. But then it's also tinged with a little bit of sadness that the reason I'm here is to tell the story of my grandfather. But I'm very honoured to be here and I'm very happy to tell his story.
0: 八十多年前，里斯本丸号在舟山附近海域沉没，落水的英军战俘遭到日军枪击。危急关头，舟山渔民驾着小木船，不顾生命危险出海救人。史料记载，渔民救起384名战俘。而在安东尼家族的记忆里，渔民出海营救的举动迫使日军停止射击，阻止了更大规模的屠杀，挽救的生命远不止这个数字。多年来，安东尼一直致力于传播纪念里斯本丸号事件，这段危难之中迸发的人性光辉深深打动了他。
1: And as the ship was sinking, they were singing, "It's a long way to Tipperary." But then hope came, a miracle if you like, with Chinese fishermen, ordinary Chinese fishermen, risked their own lives to come and save so many men on board. They were credited with saving 384 men, but my granddad always said they saved so many more because when they actually rowed out to save the men, the Japanese stopped firing at them, which actually meant that although they may have only picked up 384 men into their small boats, they probably stopped the killing of many, many more and saved lives of many, many more British prisoners of war.
0: 安东尼的本职工作是一名音乐教师，他把这段历史融入音乐课堂与演出之中。在他看来，音乐是世界通用的语言，不受语言阻隔。他坚持向学生亲友讲述这段往事，希望全世界都能了解战火之中普通人闪耀的善意。
1: Well, music, like the story of the Lisbon Maru, is an international language. We don't have to be able to speak a language to understand music.And it's so important that the story of the Lisbon Maru is known not just by Chinese people and British people, but by the world. The world at the moment is in such a state of turmoil that this story is more important than it ever has been. And therefore, I tell the story to my students, I tell the story to my friends and my family, and as LIMA, which is the Lisbon Maru Memorial Association, which I'm chairman of, we try and get the story to as many people as possible. Because it's a very important story.At the time, there was war and great suffering, but actually it was the humanity of the Chinese fishermen who risked their own lives to come and save so many men, which is the real part of the story that should be remembered.
0: 这场枪林弹雨中缔结的情谊跨越世代，成为中英民间交流的珍贵纽带。安东尼多次和当年救援渔民的后代吴不韦会面，两人早已情同手足。安东尼说，如果没有当年渔民舍身相救，就不会有今天的自己。这份跨国的亲情需要代代守护。
1: So humans are humans, and it doesn't matter where we come from, what place on earth we come from, we are all the same at the end of the day. Yesterday I had the great pleasure of meeting one of the descendants of the Chinese fisherman, Mr. Wu Buwei. His grandfather saved so many British prisoners of warAnd perhaps without his grandfather, my father wouldn't be here, and therefore I wouldn't be here today. So it's so, so important to keep that friendship alive, not just for my generation, but for the generations to come.
0: 八十多年岁月流转，战火早已远去，但当今世界局部冲突不断，和平依旧值得全人类倍加珍惜。安东尼·琼斯的祖父从劫难当中活了下来，战俘营的折磨摧毁了他的身体。回国后年仅38岁就离开了人世，即便受尽苦难，祖父终其一生心中怀揣的依旧是和平的信念，从未散播仇恨。这份经历也深刻影响着安东尼对当下世界的思考。
1: 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My granddad, and he promoted peace. And if he can do it as somebody who was so badly hurt and so badly tortured in Japanese prisoners of war camps, then it's our duty to do the same. We must make sure that we promote peace and not hatred throughout the world.
0: 多年来， 安东尼带领纪念协会持续推进跨国纪念活动，协会与中国驻英国大使馆保持良好合作，每年组织事件后代赴舟山东山岛寻访沉船遗址。2021年，英国国家纪念植物园设立里斯本湾纪念碑，镌刻828位遇难者姓名。协会每年10月2日举办纪念仪式，他还和苏州大学开展交流，探讨联合举办纪念活动，向青年群体传播这段历史。
1: We're very lucky as an organisation to have really good links with the Chinese Embassy in the UK, and the Embassy over the past few years have sponsored people to come over each year, and they get to see where the boat was sank. In the UK, we've built a memorial in.And on the back of the stone is engraved the names of 828 of the men who died aboard the Lisbon Maru. I spoke recently to people from Zhoushan University who also hold a remembrance on Dongzhi Island, and that in the future we can bring the next generation to learn about this story. And one day I want to bring her to the island and let her know the story.
0: 和平的种子也播撒在安东尼的家庭里。他6岁的女儿露西十分喜爱中国旗袍，已经从父亲口中知晓曾祖父获救的故事，还会在学校向同学介绍这段跨越国界的友谊。
1: Because she likes wearing it everywhere she goes. She actually goes to her school and she talks about daddy's friends in China, daddy's friends who helped save daddy's grandfather, her great grandfather. So she knows the story and it's important that we pass it on to others as well.

佛桌召官客，驾驾驾驾驾驾驾驾驾驾驾驾驾驾驾驾驾驾驾驾驾驾驾驾驾驾驾驾驾驾驾驾驾驾驾驾驾驾驾驾驾驾驾驾驾驾驾驾驾驾驾驾驾驾驾驾驾驾驾驾驾驾驾驾驾驾驾驾驾驾驾驾驾驾驾驾驾驾驾驾驾驾驾驾驾驾驾驾驾驾驾驾驾驾驾驾驾驾驾驾驾驾驾驾驾驾驾驾驾驾驾驾驾驾驾驾驾驾驾驾驾驾驾驾驾驾驾驾驾驾驾驾驾驾驾驾驾驾驾驾驾驾驾驾驾驾驾驾驾驾驾驾驾驾驾驾驾驾驾驾驾驾驾驾驾驾驾驾驾驾驾驾驾驾驾驾驾驾驾驾驾驾驾驾驾